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right through the grapevine. Funny thing about your problems, they ain't mine. Staying up through the late night, 20 seconds to game time. Getting religious with it, high crossing these state lines. Working hard through the late nights.

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1: Two means peace, peace means yeah, yo, yeah means me. 重组另一个你邂逅，爸爸比 yeah 代表爸爸喜悦，爸爸比武 every every.